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Let your voice be clearer than fear, pressure, confusion, or distraction. Lord, order my thoughts, words, and actions. When challenges arise, remind me to seek your wisdom before reacting. When opportunities appear, help me discern whether they are from you. When I feel uncertain, steady my heart and show me the next faithful step. I declare that confusion will not control me today. Fear will not direct me. Pressure will not rush me into wrong decisions. The wisdom of God is available to me. The Spirit of God is guiding me, and the hand of God is upon my life. Father, bless the work of my hands and align every responsibility with your purpose. Let my conversations carry grace, my choices reflect obedience, and my attitude honor you. Keep my heart sensitive to your leading throughout every moment. I surrender my schedule, my goals, my concerns, and everything ahead. Go before me and make my path clear. I will seek you first, trust you completely, and follow you boldly. Today, I walk with divine wisdom, unwavering faith, and victorious confidence because you are with me. This day belongs to you, and my life is safely held in your hands throughout this entire day. In Jesus' name, amen.

occurred on the 7th July in England. The funeral service will take place today, Monday 7th of September at 2 p.m. at the St. Paul's Cathedral, followed by burial at the Montfleury Cemetery. His companion, Monica Whelan, his daughter, Maria Popono, his sisters, Daffy, Prisca, and Lisa Popono, his grandchildren, Elisha and Jaden, his nieces and nephews, the Whelan, Popono, Gil, and Descombe families. Relatives and friends, we deeply regret to announce the death of our beloved James Popono, which occurred on the 7th July in England. The funeral service will take place today, Monday 7th September, at 2 p.m. at the St. Paul's Cathedral, followed by burial at the Montfleury Cemetery. His companion, Monica Whelan, his daughter, Maria Popono, his sisters, Daffy, Prisca, and Lisa Popono, his grandchildren, Elisha and Jaden, his nieces and nephews, the Whelan, Popono, Gil, and Descombe families. Et voilà, ça c'est nos bonnes messages, l'amour. That was our obituary. Et moi, sympathise avec tout le monde, la famille.

0: Good morning and welcome to the news summary for today, Monday, the 7th of September, presented by Rita Joubert-Lawen. The re-established Seychelles Tourism Board, STB, is looking to new and emerging tourism markets as it maps out the industry's next 5 years. The board held its first annual marketing meeting at Eden Blue, bringing together local and overseas marketing representatives and tourism partners to review the sector's performance and identify new opportunities. Despite a drop in arrivals linked partly to the Middle East crisis, tourism revenue has risen by 4.7%, while arrivals from Russia are up by around 6,000 compared to the same period last year. At the meeting, Tourism Minister Amanda Bernstein called on the board to tap into prospective markets.
1: The national direction, as previously stated, is fairly straightforward. Higher value, lower impact. It means strengthening what tourism contributes to our economy while protecting the qualities that make Seychelles valuable in the first place. Our natural environment and our cultural identity are not decorations around a product. They are the foundations of long-term value. With our airlines, our trade partners, our operators, and the relevant authorities, Seychelles is not simply a tourism product, it's a national asset, and the quality and reputation is ours to protect. Where we put our money, we cannot market everywhere with equal weight. Resources should go to the markets and segments with the strongest potential to deliver lasting value, and that judgment has to be made deliberately rather than by habit.
0: Seychelles has validated a new five-year strategy and action plan to strengthen the protection of its biodiversity. The plan was endorsed at a workshop at Eden Blue Hotel on Friday and targets threats to species and ecosystems from climate change, extreme weather, and human activities. Environment Minister Marie-Mé Jérémy says more urgent action is needed to protect vulnerable species and their habitats. The plan will now be submitted to the Convention on Biological Diversity as part of global efforts to tackle biodiversity loss and restore nature.
2: Over more than 1 million species already faces extinction, most of which caused by land and sea use change, direct exploitation, pollution, climate change, and invasive alien species. Although there has been many efforts, biodiversity is deteriorating at an unprecedented rate in human history. I'm sure all of us here knows, but I'll stress on it still. Biodiversity is fundamental for a healthy planet, for human well-being and economic prosperity, and providing us with the basic provision for life, such as water, clean air, food, medicine, culture, and our identity. Therefore, without it, our very existence might be in jeopardy if we do not appreciate and value what we have whilst we still can.
0: The sixth

Parlour Arts and Culinary Festival wrapped up last night with an awards ceremony on the grounds of the Berjaya Hotel at Kodo. Winners of various competitions held during the festival were recognized, with activities starting on Tuesday with the preliminary drinks competition. The ceremony also featured several food stalls, giving visitors a taste of local culinary offerings. Attendance was lower than expected, mainly because of heavy rains during the day. But despite the weather, the organizers went ahead with the planned activities and the festival came to a successful close. In international news, Jamaica's government is set to raise a slavery reparations petition with King Charles today. Culture Minister Olivia Grange says the petition asks the King to refer three legal questions to Jamaica's High Court, including whether enslavement of Africans was legal under English law and whether Britain has a duty to provide redress. Grange says the petition is not a demand for payment, but could pave the way for a settlement. She will also meet British Museum officials to discuss the return of Jamaican artifacts taken during colonial era. And with that, we have come to the end of the summary. I thank you for your attention and wish you a great day ahead.

0: So that was quite étonnant, your 30 minutes selection of modern country music, especially chosen for you for this Monday, 7th September 2026. And that brings us to 30 minutes past one this afternoon. And again, good afternoon and welcome to those of you who have just joined us. You're tuning in to Radio Cecil and you're listening to Say Lunch for today, Monday. I'm Carol, your host, and I'll be keeping you company right through until 3 this afternoon.
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Very good evening, listeners. The news bulletin for this Monday, the 7th of September, presented to you by Milena Albert. We begin with the headlines. Inspector Nadine Atala has shared her account of the December 2023 CCCL explosion with the Commission.

0: Of inquiry. The Magistrates' Court has resumed its inquest into the disappearance of Marvin Asbah, who went missing in June 2017. The Ministry of Education is strengthening measures to improve discipline in schools as the country enters the final quarter of the school year. The Seychelles Police Force is conducting a specialized training sessions with support from the German government. International news, 5 killed in Amazon cargo plane crash at Miami Airport, and Iran to announce a new restricted zone in the Gulf in the coming days. And now for the details. Inspector Nadine Atallah has recounted her experience in front of the Commission of Inquiry into the CCCL explosion in December 2023. She and a colleague officer of the Public Order and Tactical Response Unit, Potru, were near the facility at the time of the explosion. They had gone there to investigate some strange noise that sounded like thunder or gunshots. Following here, injuries, she spent a couple of months at the hospital and on sick leave. The Magistrates Court has resumed its inquest into the disappearance of Marvin Asbah, who was reported missing in June 2017. An inspector from the Police Scientific Investigation Section told the court about photographs investigators recovered from a tablet belonging to Asbah. Among the partially recovered images were a map marking a Burj Dubai, women's beauty products and handbags, portraits of a man and woman, and buildings identified as a city center in Malabar Gold and Diamonds. The court is now considering whether the evidence supports a criminal case. Teachers at Praline Secondary School have been given the opportunity to strengthen their digital skills and explore new ways of using technology in the classroom. The Ministry of Education and Human Resource Development, in a collaboration with the Commonwealth of Learning, organized this workshop with teachers from Praline Secondary School. The session was led by BJ George and the Special Advisor to the Minister for Education and Human Resource Development, John L'Espérance. Mr. L'Espérance said the program forms part of the Digital Transformation Initiative to develop teachers' digital capacity and provide them with the necessary tools for learning.
1: This project is being run in partnership with the Commonwealth of Learning to support our teachers, especially in this digital era, to build their capacity of how to use digital tools, digital platforms to improve teaching and learning in the classroom. Obviously, it is very important that we develop the capacity of teachers, especially to give them the competencies needed to perform well using digital tools. We've done this on Mahi, some of the schools have participated, and now we are on Praline to ensure that the teachers are also on Praline benefits from this workshop on digital competencies.
0: The Ministry of Education is stepping up measures to strengthen discipline in schools as the country enters the third and final quarter of the school year. During a visit to Beauvallon Primary and Secondary Schools this morning, the Minister responsible for Education, David Pierre, reiterated that discipline remains one of the ministry's priorities. He also reminded students that mobile phones are not permitted in classrooms and may only be used elsewhere on school grounds with permission, and that there will be absolutely no tolerance for vaping in schools. And as part of efforts to address another concern affecting students, the ministry will launch a national anti-bullying campaign on Friday, aimed at raising awareness and strengthening the response to bullying in schools. The government is looking at immediate and long-term solutions to several

0: infrastructure and environmental concerns across Mahé. Transport Minister Véronique Laporte and Environment Minister Marie-Mé Jérémy met at Botanical House last Friday to discuss the issues. Among them, the Anse-Lazio Road project, the proposed relocation of the Roche-Kaimer market, and ongoing erosion and coastal overtopping at Anse-Kerlan and Roche-Corbizo. The Seychelles Infrastructure Agency will now finalize plans for the Roche-Kaimer market's relocation before submitting them to the planning authority. Further consultations with landowners and stakeholders will continue on the Anse-Lazio Road project. Meanwhile, short-term measures are being explored for Anse-Kerlan and Roche-Corbizo, while longer-term solutions are developed. Both ministries say continued collaboration will be key to finding practical and sustainable solutions. Seychelles and Ethiopian Airlines are looking to strengthen air connectivity and cooperation. Transport, Ports and Civil Aviation Minister Véronique Laporte held a virtual meeting with senior airline representatives to discuss its continued operations in Seychelles. The minister welcomed Ethiopian Airlines' decision to maintain Delhi services during recent geopolitical disruptions when other airlines reduced or suspended flights. The airline has also deployed a larger aircraft to meet increased passenger demand. Both sides say reliable air services remain important to Seychelles' tourism industry and wider economy as they explore opportunities to expand connectivity to key destinations. The Seychelles Police Force is holding a series of specialized training sessions with support from the government of the Federal Republic of Germany. The training focuses on areas such as the dark web and online crime. It is aimed at helping police officers better understand these online threats and learn how to deal with them. Inspector in the Seychelles Police Force, David Uzis, says the training is part of ongoing efforts to strengthen the Seychelles Police Force and improve its ability to respond to new forms of crime.
1: This collaboration with the Federal German Criminal Office is to help Seychelles, because perhaps we don't talk about it a lot, but statistically speaking, Seychelles loses about 2 million rupees per year in scams, online romance scams and all sorts of other scams. So I think having officers that are skilled and equipped to deal with such scams, find out who the perpetrators are, if they are local and even international, and liaise with organizations like Interpol, Afripol to arrest these perpetrators will go a long way in reducing cybercrime.
0: The Nepalese community in Seychelles has come together to show solidarity with families affected by the devastating floods in Nepal. Hami Nepali Global Seychelles held a special prayer and candlelighting ceremony in Victoria on Sunday following the floods in Botekoshi, Rasuwa district on August the 26th. The gathering was held to honor those who lost their lives, pray for the thousands still missing, and offer condolences to bereaved families. The community also prayed for peace, prosperity, and the well-being of Nepal. The ceremony was chaired by Hami Nepali Global Seychelles President Surendra Kunwa. International news. An Amazon air cargo plane crashed while attempting to land at Miami International Airport, killing five people and critically injuring five others. The Boeing 767-300 crashed shortly before 2 p.m. local time after departing from Luis Muñoz Marin International Airport in San Juan, Puerto Rico. The aircraft also struck several vehicles on the ground. Amazon said it was working

closely with local authorities to determine the exact circumstances surrounding the crash. The Federal Aviation Administration ordered all flights to be suspended as firefighters rushed to the crash site where smoke was still billowing from the wreckage. The accident occurred over the Labor Day weekend, one of the busiest travel periods of the year. It is not yet known whether the victims were on board the aircraft, on the ground, or both. And finally, Iran has said it will announce the creation of a new restricted zone in the Gulf in the coming days, along with maps outlining a new shipping corridor through the Strait of Hormuz. The announcement comes after a series of attacks on vessels over the weekend sent oil prices higher. The new restricted zone will begin where the U.S. blockade of Iran starts and extend into parts of the Gulf. 6 months after U.S. and Israeli strikes on Iran triggered the war, the conflict appears to have reached a stalemate. A preliminary ceasefire agreement reached in June has collapsed, while diplomatic efforts to revive the peace process have made little progress. And a look at the weather forecast for the next 24 hours. Tonight will be cloudy with showers and risk of thunderstorms. The southeast to south wind will blow with a speed of 20 to 40 kilometers per hour. The state of the sea will be moderate. Tomorrow there will be widespread showers with risk of thunderstorm. And the southeast wind will blow with a speed of 20 to 45 kilometers per hour. The state of the sea will be moderate. Tide movements. Low tide will be at 9 p.m. this evening. Height 0.7 over meter. High tide will be at 49 minutes past 2 early tomorrow morning. Height 1.2 meter. The next low tide will be at 1 minute past 8 tomorrow morning, height 0.8 over meter, and the next high tide will be at 43 minutes past 2 tomorrow afternoon, height 1.7 meter. The sun will rise at 6:14 a.m. and will set at 6:18 p.m. A repeat of the headlines. Inspector Nadine Atala has shared her account of the December 2023 CCCL explosion with the Commission of Inquiry. The Magistrates Court has resumed its inquest into the disappearance of Marvin Asba, who went missing in June 2017. The Ministry of Education is strengthening measures to improve discipline in schools as the country enters the final quarter of the school year. The Seychelles Police Force is conducting specialized training sessions with support from the German government. And on the international news, 5 killed in Amazon cargo plane crash at Miami Airport, and Iran to announce new restricted zone in the Gulf in the coming days. We have come to the end of this news bulletin. Thank you for listening, and I wish you all a pleasant evening.

that we announced the passing of Alexander Pierre, which occurred on Friday, 28th of August. His funeral service will take place tomorrow, Tuesday, 8th September, at 2 p.m. at the Cathedral of Immaculate Conception, and thereafter his body will be cremated in a private ceremony. Mourners attending the funeral service are asked not to bring flowers. His father, Holden, his sister, Lisa, his partner, Suzanne, the Pierre family. Relatives, friends and acquaintances, it is with profound sadness that we announce the passing of Alexander Pierre, which occurred on Friday, 28th of August. His funeral service will take place tomorrow, Tuesday, 8th September, at 2 p.m. at the Cathedral of Immaculate Conception, and thereafter his body will be cremated in a private ceremony. Mourners attending the funeral service are asked not to bring flowers. His father, Holden, his sister, Lisa, his partner, Suzanne, the Pierre family. Relatives, friends, and acquaintances, it is with profound sadness that we announce the death of our beloved Mr. Alexis Bibi, which occurred on Thursday, 3rd September. His body will lie at the Souria Memorial Hall at Montfleury on Friday, 11th September, from 8 a.m. to 9 a.m., and thereafter transported to La Digue on the same day, and will lie at the Parayashi Funeral Parlor at the St. Mary's Hospital from 12:30 p.m. The funeral service will be held at 2 p.m. at the St. Mary's Assumption Church, followed by a burial at the Ansevier Cemetery. His companion, Madeleine Valentin, his children, Jeffers, Raymond, Judeline, and Hazel, his sisters, Rosina, Jordan, and Flossie, his brothers, Woke, Charlie, Alan, Paul, Alex, Pison, Maxwell, and Michelle, his godmother, Mrs. Ronia Ladouceur, his adopted children, Sarah, Egbert, and Cosette, his godchild, Machas Anakora, all his grandchildren, sons and daughters-in-law, sisters and brothers-in-law, nieces, nephews, and cousins, the Bibi, Valentin, Moumou, Youssette, Francis, Aglaé, Louima, Nibourette, Anista, Radegonde, Songwa, Payette, Dufresne, and Vosse families, and also Mrs. Verdette Bibi and Alina Bibi, Mr. Noël Niol, Mr. Tony Moret, Mr. Eric Isaac, Mr. Jean-Paul Anakora,

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1: For me, this is a very special occasion because I've been here over the last few years. We've used the library and then thanks to Ephelia and the director staff of the village and the staff of Ephelia, the relationship, the networking they did, and I know President Intervin and all that, we managed to get we call it the reopening of the renovated library. The library's been here a long time, but today we see what Ephelia has invested in the village. But what I want to say to you is this is not the first investment from Ephelia. Ephelia, I know I wasn't here, but since it was built, Ephelia Resort has invested significantly in this village. They have given us a lot of different materials, resources. And for this, I'm truly, truly grateful. It's a heartfelt thanks to Ephelia. Managers have come. We have Monsieur Duchesne. We have Marlene and Rachel. All they have given us in so many different ways, including work experience placements for our children. We are deeply, deeply grateful to Ephelia Resort because what you are doing, your kindness is helping us transform our facilities as well as you are making a difference to the lives of the children in our care. And we are truly grateful. And we thank you for believing in our children, for investing in their future. And I know you will continue to do so. Many, many things. We're grateful to all of you who have helped us. The National Library. I know Madam First Lady also has something to give us. Madam Rignas and the director of the village also has gone round. You know, we thank you deeply. All yours, the staff also. I want to personally give to the children of the village. It's been sitting at home for 12 months. And these are four laptops from me personally, not from Benzinti, from me personally, I want to give. Monsieur Directeur, ou apprend ça en behalf, ou l'amène les enfants avec vous? This is for the library from me as a little gift to say thank you. You will use this. Voilà, monsieur.
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